0: and indirect where possible, using small-scale hand ignitions to remove fuel from between the leading edge of the fire, securing the guard and preventing further growth. Williams Lake RCMP are seeking the public's help in locating a missing woman. 46-year-old Carrie Lynn Zowdy hasn't been seen since Saturday. RCMP say she is known to frequently go camping, but her family is concerned for her well-being as she should have returned home by now. Carrie is described as being 5 feet 2 inches tall, around 100 pounds, with brown hair and green eyes. Police believe that she may be driving a white 2001 Nissan Frontier. More information and a picture of Carrie can be found at mycariboonow.com. Anyone with information is asked to call the Williams Lake RCMP detachment. An excessive speeding impound on the Coquihalla Highway caused a Williams Lake family to be without their vehicle for a week. On July 11th, BC Highway Patrol Media Relations Officer Michael McLaughlin said a 2026 Honda Pilot, driven by a 20-year-old learner, was stopped after being clocked at doing 168 kilometers per hour in a 120 zone on Highway 5 south of Merritt.
1: Right away at roadside, this woman faced a $368 fine. That's for excessive speeding between 41 and 60 over the limit. But she's also responsible for the cost of the tow, the cost of a 7-day impound, and at least 3 years of high-risk driver premium.
0: McLaughlin said that will bring the total cost close to $2,500. In sports, the Toronto Blue Jays will open up an important 4-game series at home against Tampa Bay tonight. The Jays need some wins as they are last in the American League East. Tampa Bay leads the division, but they have lost 5 in a row. Caribou weather for tonight in the Quesnel and Williams Lake areas. Partly cloudy, some local smoke. Also a risk of a thunderstorm early this evening and then clearing later on. An overnight low of 14 degrees. And then for 100 Mile House tonight, just a few clouds and some smoke, an overnight low of 13 degrees. And then for tomorrow, sunshine throughout the Caribou in the morning. After that, a mix of sun and cloud in the afternoon, some local smoke, a chance of showers, risk of a thunderstorm, and quite warm, high up around 32 degrees in Quesnel, 30 in Williams Lake, 29 in 100 Mile House. 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Sign up today at mycariboonow.com.
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3: The city of Williams Lake, with the Caribou Chilcotin Conservation Society, perform curbside recycling bin audits throughout the year in an effort to reduce recycling system contamination. 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

The GOAT sounds just as good at the pinnacles as it does at the pyramids. 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

0: That was Dexter and the Moon Rocks, sat in Carolina on your drive at 5 on the GOAT. Hey, it's Nick hanging out with you. And coming up in around 7 minutes, I'm going to tell you what one of the most mysterious Smashing Pumpkins songs actually means. But first, here's ZZ Top.
1: Rumors spread around and that takes its time. About to check outside the game. You know what I'm talking about. Just let me know if you wanna go to that whole mile on the range. They got a lot of nice girls.

0: That was the Smashing Pumpkins, Tonight on your drive at 5 on the GOAT. Hey, it's Nick Iatropoulos hanging out with you. And yes, Tonight is probably one of the most mysterious Smashing Pumpkins song. Like, it was written by lead singer Billy Corgan, and it talks about change and uncertainty. And it sounds like a mantra that comes from a self-help book. The impossible is possible tonight. And he also said when he sat down with Howard Stern on his show in 2012 that the song is actually about himself and how he was able to get out of his hometown of Chicago to pursue his dreams. And let's just say he more than pursued his dreams, because that song won 6 MTV Music Video Awards. Video of the Year, Breakthrough Video, Best Direction, Best Special Effects, Best Art Direction, and Best Cinematography. Wow. Well done.
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3: 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Very long. 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Long as in 19 kilometers long. That's long. 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

0: Hey, it's Nick Iotropoulos hanging out with you on your drive at 5 on the GOAT this Monday afternoon. That was Wolf Mother, The Joker, and The Thief. And have you ever thought about what The Joker and The Thief actually represent? Well, online, there are so many different theories going all over the place. So there really isn't a single answer to this question. Some people think the Joker is someone who questions authority and represents unpredictability, chaos, and a philosophical mind that questions the norms of society. And as for the Thief, a lot of people think that he could represent corruption, greed, and the loss of innocence in an otherwise pure environment, often symbolized in the song by standing in a field of clover. So what do you think about this? Send me a quick text at 250-398-CFFM.
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2: Up until the mid-20th century, there was no such thing as a teenager. You were a child, and then one day you were declared an adult. There was no official in-between period. In fact, the word teenager didn't appear anywhere in the English language until 1913. Four things created the teenager. First, the rise of compulsory education, which got more adolescents off the farms and out of the factories and into schools. That's when young people were divided into age groups as they furthered their education. The second thing was the economic boom following World War II. The kids born then had more free time and more money, turning them into a demographic desirable to advertisers. They called them teenagers. The third thing was the adoption of cars. A car gave a 16-year-old independence away from parents. And the fourth, and here's the music end of it, what came with all this independence and extra spending money was rock and roll of the 1950s. And that helped coalesce and standardize the teenage experience.
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0: That was the brand new one from Nickelback featuring John 5, Rattle the Cage. By the way, they're going to be releasing a new album on October 30th, and it's called Everything Under the Sun. Hey, it's Nick. That's it for me. Thank you so much for hanging out with me on The GOAT. I hope you have a great rest of your Monday, and I'll see you tomorrow.
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2: I'm George Henderson. The Quesnel Volunteer Fire Department responded to a structure fire over the Billy Barker Days weekend. Fire Chief Ron Richard says they were called to a small apartment complex.
3: Quesnel Fire Department was called to a structure fire at 394 Juniper Road on Friday night, approximately 9:30 p.m. Upon arrival, they had heavy smoke and fire inside one of the units.
2: Richard says crews were able to quickly suppress the fire and keep it contained to the one unit. He says the other occupants were evacuated from the building. No one was hurt, and the cause of the fire remains under investigation, although Richard says there was nothing suspicious about the fire. There are currently 33 wildfires burning in the Caribou Fire Center region, including two that have led to evacuation orders and alerts. The Bowers Lake wildfire northeast of Bridge Lake and east of Clearwater is listed as out of control and 150 hectares in size. However, Fire Information Officer Madison Dahl says it displayed low fire behavior last night.
4: Heavy equipment has completed a guard on the west side of the fire and is focusing on extending that guard on the south and northern flanks. They're using established roads and existing features where possible. Ground crews have secured water sources and are extending hose lay around the perimeter of the fire, and they continue to work direct and indirect where possible, using small-scale hand ignitions to remove fuel from between the leading edge of the fire, securing the guard and preventing further growth.
2: The 59 Creek wildfire west of 70 Mile and southwest of 100 Mile House is also listed as out of control and is 10,277 hectares in size. Dahl says crews worked through the night on Sunday, establishing a guard on the northeast side, tying it into existing and natural features where possible. She said structure protection crews remain on site, assessing and improving structure protection equipment. Crews continue to work utilizing direct tactics where possible on the eastern flank, working north to south. Police in Williams Lake are trying to locate 46-year-old Carrie Lynn Zaudi. She was last seen on Saturday. While she frequently goes camping, RCMP say her family is concerned as she should have returned home by now. Carrie is described as being 5 feet 2 inches tall, around 100 pounds, with brown hair and green eyes. Police believe that she may be driving a white 2001 Nissan Frontier. Anyone with information is asked to call the Williams Lake RCMP detachment. A learner driver from Williams Lake recently learned a lesson about excessive speeding. BC Highway Patrol Media Relations Officer Michael McLaughlin said the incident happened back on July 11th on Highway 5 just south of Merritt.
5: A brand new Honda Pilot was pulled over for doing 168 kilometers per hour in a 120 zone. The twist that makes it a little unusual is this was a learner driver and she had 5 passengers. She claimed all of those passengers were family, so it's technically legal, but it's still not a good idea.
2: McLaughlin said the driver was issued a $368 fine, cost of a tow truck and a 7-day impound, and at least 3 years of high-risk driver premiums that will bring the total cost close to $2,500. South Caribou residents begin the week without an emergency room available to them at 100 Mile District General Hospital. Interior Health announced a series of temporary changes to the ER last week. The closure today will be until 8 o'clock tonight, and another service disruption is expected tomorrow from 7 a.m. until 8 p.m. Those two closures will bring the total up to 30 for the year. Interior Health says they will continue to try to cover these shifts right up until the day of the planned service interruption. Residents in need of care during these times are advised to go to Caribou Memorial Hospital in Williams Lake or to call 911 if it is a life-threatening emergency. Central Chilcotin Rehabilitation was honored once again. They were named the recipient of the Indigenous Small Business Award from the Canadian Council of Indigenous Business. The award recognizes CCR's leadership in Indigenous-led forestry, forestry rehabilitation, wildlife risk reduction, fiber utilization, and community-based economic development in the Cariboo Chilcotin. CEO of Central Chilcotin Rehabilitation, Percy Guichon, said this recognition reflects the hard work of their crews, communities, partners, and leadership. He said the award is a reminder of what is possible when Indigenous communities lead the work in their own territories. Get news alerts direct to your inbox. Sign up today at mycariboonow.com.
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1: I'm George Henderson. The Quesnel Volunteer Fire Department responded to a structure fire over the Billy Barker Days weekend. Fire Chief Ron Richard says they were called to a small apartment complex.
2: Quesnel Fire Department was called to a structure fire at 394 Juniper Road on Friday night, approximately 9:30 p.m. Upon arrival, they had heavy smoke and fire inside one of the units.
1: Richard says crews were able to quickly suppress the fire and keep it contained to the one unit. He says the other occupants were evacuated from the building. No one was hurt, and the cause of the fire remains under investigation, although Richard says there was nothing suspicious about the fire. There are currently 33 wildfires burning in the Caribou Fire Center region, including two that have led to evacuation orders and alerts. The Bowers Lake wildfire northeast of Bridge Lake and east of Clearwater is listed as out of control and 150 hectares in size. However, Fire Information Officer Madison Dahl says it displayed low fire behavior last night.
3: Heavy equipment has completed a guard on the west side of the fire and is focusing on extending that guard on the south and northern flanks. They're using established roads and existing features where possible. Ground crews have secured water sources and are extending hose lay around the perimeter of the fire, and they continue to work direct and indirect where possible, using small-scale hand ignitions to remove fuel from between the leading edge of the fire, securing the guard and preventing further growth.
1: The 59 Creek wildfire west of 70 Mile and southwest of 100 Mile House is also listed as out of control and is 10,277 hectares in size. Dahl says crews worked through the night on Sunday, establishing a guard on the northeast side, tying it into existing and natural features where possible. She said structure protection crews remain on site assessing and improving structure protection equipment. Crews continue to work utilizing direct tactics where possible on the eastern flank, working north to south. Police in Williams Lake are trying to locate 46-year-old Carrie Lynn Zowdy. She was last seen on Saturday. While she frequently goes camping, RCMP say her family is concerned as she should have returned home by now. Carrie is described as being 5 feet 2 inches tall, around 100 pounds, with brown hair and green eyes. Police believe that she may be driving a white 2001 Nissan Frontier. Anyone with information is asked to call the Williams Lake RCMP detachment. A learner driver from Williams Lake recently learned a lesson about excessive speeding. BC Highway Patrol Media Relations Officer Michael McLaughlin said the incident happened back on July 11th on Highway 5 just south of Merritt.
4: A brand new Honda Pilot was pulled over for doing 168 kilometers per hour in a 120 zone. The twist that makes it a little unusual is this was a learner driver and she had 5 passengers. She claimed all of those passengers were family, so it's technically legal, but it's still not a good idea.
1: McLaughlin said the driver was issued a $368 fine, cost of a tow truck and a 7-day impound, and at least 3 years of high-risk driver premiums that will bring the total cost close to $2,500. South Caribou residents begin the week without an emergency room available to them at 100 Mile District General Hospital. Interior Health announced a series of temporary changes to the ER last week. The closure today will be until 8 o'clock tonight, and another service disruption is expected tomorrow from 7 a.m. until 8 p.m. Those two closures will bring the total up to 30 for the year. Interior Health says they will continue to try to cover these shifts right up until the day of the planned service interruption. Residents in need of care during these times are advised to go to Caribou Memorial Hospital in Williams Lake or to call 911 if it is a life-threatening emergency. Central Chilcotin Rehabilitation was honored once again. They were named the recipient of the Indigenous Small Business Award from the Canadian Council of Indigenous Business. The award recognizes CCR's leadership in Indigenous-led forestry, forestry rehabilitation, wildlife risk reduction, fiber utilization, and community-based economic development in the Caribou Chilcotin. CEO of Central Chilcotin Rehabilitation, Percy Guichon, said this recognition reflects the hard work of their crews, communities, partners, and leadership. He said the award is a reminder of what is possible when Indigenous communities lead the work in their own territories. Get news alerts direct to your inbox. Sign up today at mycariboonow.com.
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0: acoustic phenomenon that I hear coming out of my radio and headphones. I'm happy with it. And keep me going. Much love.
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1: I'm George Henderson. The Quesnel Volunteer Fire Department responded to a structure fire over the Billy Barker Days weekend. Fire Chief Ron Richard says they were called to a small apartment complex.
2: Quesnel Fire Department was called to a structure fire at 394 Juniper Road on Friday night, approximately 9:30 p.m. Upon arrival, they had heavy smoke and fire inside one of the units.
1: Richard says crews were able to quickly suppress the fire and keep it contained to the one unit. He says the other occupants were evacuated from the building. No one was hurt, and the cause of the fire remains under investigation, although Richard says there was nothing suspicious about the fire. There are currently 33 wildfires burning in the Caribou Fire Center region, including two that have led to evacuation orders and alerts. The Bowers Lake wildfire northeast of Bridge Lake and east of Clearwater is listed as out of control and 150 hectares in size. However, Fire Information Officer Madison Dahl says it displayed low fire behavior last night.
3: Heavy equipment has completed a guard on the west side of the fire and is focusing on extending that guard on the south and northern flanks. They're using established roads and existing features where possible. Ground crews have secured water sources and are extending hose lay around the perimeter of the fire, and they continue to work direct and indirect where possible, using small-scale hand ignitions to remove fuel from between the leading edge of the fire, securing the guard and preventing further growth.
1: The 59 Creek wildfire west of 70 Mile and southwest of 100 Mile House is also listed as out of control and is 10,277 hectares in size. Dahl says crews worked through the night on Sunday, establishing a guard on the northeast side, tying it into existing and natural features where possible. She said structure protection crews remain on site assessing and improving structure protection equipment. Crews continue to work utilizing direct tactics where possible on the eastern flank, working north to south. Police in Williams Lake are trying to locate 46-year-old Carrie Lynn Zaudi. She was last seen on Saturday. While she frequently goes camping, RCMP say her family is concerned as she should have returned home by now. Carrie is described as being 5 feet 2 inches tall, around 100 pounds, with brown hair and green eyes. Police believe that she may be driving a white 2001 Nissan Frontier. Anyone with information is asked to call the Williams Lake RCMP detachment. A learner driver from Williams Lake recently learned a lesson about excessive speeding. BC Highway Patrol Media Relations Officer Michael McLaughlin said the incident happened back on July 11th on Highway 5 just south of Merritt.
4: A brand new Honda Pilot was pulled over for doing 168 kilometers per hour in a 120 zone. The twist that makes it a little unusual is this was a learner driver and she had 5 passengers. She claimed all of those passengers were family, so it's technically legal, but it's still not a good idea.
1: McLaughlin said the driver was issued a $368 fine, cost of a tow truck and a 7-day impound, and at least 3 years of high-risk driver premiums that will bring the total cost close to $2,500. South Caribou residents begin the week without an emergency room available to them at 100 Mile District General Hospital. Interior Health announced a series of temporary changes to the ER last week. The closure today will be until 8 o'clock tonight, and another service disruption is expected tomorrow from 7 a.m. until 8 p.m. Those two closures will bring the total up to 30 for the year. Interior Health says they will continue to try to cover these shifts right up until the day of the planned service interruption. Residents in need of care during these times are advised to go to Caribou Memorial Hospital in Williams Lake or to call 911 if it is a life-threatening emergency. Central Chilcotin Rehabilitation was honored once again. They were named the recipient of the Indigenous Small Business Award from the Canadian Council of Indigenous Business. The award recognizes CCR's leadership in Indigenous-led forestry, forestry rehabilitation, wildlife risk reduction, fiber utilization, and community-based economic development in the Caribou Chilcotin. CEO of Central Chilcotin Rehabilitation, Percy Guichon, said this recognition reflects the hard work of their crews, communities, partners, and leadership. He said the award is a reminder of what is possible when Indigenous communities lead the work in their own territories. Get news alerts direct to your inbox. Sign up today at mycariboonow.com.
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3: 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It's the highway that runs north-south throughout much of the Caribou. But there are other very important highways that lead you to very important places. There's Highway 20. It takes you from Williams Lake to Bella Coola. And there's Highway 26. It starts just north of Quesnel and ends in Barkerville. Many highways, many destinations. Wherever you may be in the Caribou, wherever your plans to go, whichever highway you take, drive safely.
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0: is. 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
1: When you think highway in the Cariboo, you think 97. It's the highway that runs north-south throughout much of the Cariboo. But there are other very important highways that lead you to very important places. There's Highway 20. It takes you from Williams Lake to Bella Coola. And there's Highway 26. It starts just north of Quesnel and ends in Barkerville. Many highways, many destinations. Wherever you may be in the Cariboo, wherever your plans to go, whichever highway you take, drive safely.
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1: Good morning, I'm Dale Taylor. Campfires will soon be banned throughout the Caribou Fire Center. The BC Wildfire Service has issued a news release stating that Category 1 campfires and associated activities will be prohibited as of noon Wednesday. That also includes the Silcoteen declared tidal area. It says factors that go into the decision include the level of fire activity within the region, the availability of firefighting resources, fire danger ratings, the weather, the potential for lightning, and the risk of human-caused fires. The prohibition will remain in effect until noon Saturday, October 31st, or until the order is rescinded. Category 2 and Category 3 prohibitions remain in effect as well. Cornell City Council is hosting a special public meeting tonight, and the reason is to consider the continuation of a permit for a temporary winter shelter at 395 Elliott Street. BC Housing is seeking two more years, and last year was the first year in this location. Council is also being asked to utilize the same building for a warming and cooling center during periods of extreme weather. The meeting gets underway tonight at 5:30 in Cornell Council Chambers. BC could be on track for a new summer electricity demand record this week.
2: BC Hydro says hot weather is driving increased air conditioning use across the province, pushing electricity demand close to record levels. The current peak summer record is 8,652 megawatts, set in August last year, and BC Hydro says demand could exceed that mark if temperatures continue to rise. The utility says nearly 70% of households in BC now have some form of air conditioning, making cooling a major factor in summer electricity use. BC Hydro spokesperson Susie Ryder says the utility is offering rebates of $50 on select energy-efficient window and portable air conditioners to help customers stay cool and manage costs. Wiley Henderson, Courtney.
1: Over in sports, the Williams Lake Stampede Summer Barrel Racing Series resumed last night at the Stampede Grounds. The fastest time was recorded in the Open Division by Dina Millard at 15.406, good enough for $270. The Open Division had 72 racers in it, and there were also racers in the divisions of Peewee, Junior, Senior, Futurity, and Derby. The next race dates for the series are August 3rd and 24th. Two top 10 finishers for the Williams Lake Bluefin swimmers at the Provincials in Kamloops this past weekend. Lily Reedman was 8th in the 200 back, and Gavin Reedman was 10th in the 200 back. The BC Summer Games are coming up this weekend in Kelowna, and Lily Reedman will be there with the Zone 8 team, along with fellow Bluefins Gavin Francis, Emmett Engel, and Riel Dean. Major League Baseball yesterday, Toronto lose to the Tampa Bay Rays 7-1. Toronto has scored just two runs in its last three games. Toronto will play Tampa Bay again today at 4:07. The BC Lions quarterback Nathan Rourke is expected to be sidelined for a few weeks with a left shoulder injury that he suffered in the Friday loss to the Edmonton Elks. The Lions, who host the Toronto Argonauts Saturday at 4, have added quarterback Tyree Adams to their roster. Adams played 23 games over four seasons with the Ottawa Redblacks. Get news alerts direct to your inbox. 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I'm Dale Taylor.
0: The Goat News brings you the details you need, focusing on the caribou first. When it's happening here, you'll hear it from Goat News.
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1: Caribou Chilcotin weather today, sunny. A mix of sun and cloud late this afternoon with a 30% chance of showers and a risk of thunderstorms. Local smoke, windy, gusting to 40 this afternoon, the high 30. Tonight, partly cloudy, 30% chance of showers and a risk of thunderstorms. Clearing this evening, local smoke, windy, gusting to 40 with a low of 16. Tomorrow, mainly sunny, local smoke, windy, gusting to 40 early in the afternoon. The high tomorrow, 31. In the Caribou this morning, Quesnel 11, Williams Lake 16, 100 mile 12.
0: No replacements.
4: There are no replacements.
0: No substitutions.
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0: And nothing better. Here comes another hour of the greatest of all time.
6: So he is serious about this no substitutions business.
0: On the Goat.

Dire Monsters hand down his Volbeat on the goats. It is a little bit hazy this morning. I was trying to figure out what kind of sky cover we had when I got in this morning, and it was just too dark, first off. But it is a little bit hazy, a little bit maybe smoky. Doesn't smell like it. But I did hear that it is a little bit foggy out there, and then I was checking out some of the webcams, and yeah, it's a little bit foggy in the Quesnel area. Pretty thick. Dragon Lake, if you go to the Dragon Lake webcam on Drive BC, you'll be able to see how thick the fog is in that area. Also, a bit of fog showing up at Big Bar, just a little ways north of Clinton. At least I think it is fog. It could very well be smoke in that area. Wherever you're going today, make sure you take it easy. And if you encounter some of that fog, maybe slow down just a little bit. Maybe just slow down a little bit. 9 minutes after 6 on the goat, here's 5440.

0: No more Mr. Nice Guy from Alice Cooper on the Goats. Well, the music you're hearing in the background right now is Antonio La Rosa. Antonio is going to be showing up this week in Williams Lake for Performances in the Park. It's going to sound great. So Antonio, he's going to be the feature performer. And just before he gets on stage, you're going to be hearing the music of West My Friend. So they're going to be doing their thing at Williams Lake's Boitanio Park Thursday night, starting at 6 o'clock. And they got some great sponsors. They're going to have a little bit of food and a little bit of drink on the go there. And if you bring your lawn chairs or maybe your blanket just to sit there and take in the music, that'd be fantastic. Antonio's playing the heck out of that guitar. Man, oh man. Antonio La Rosa, the headliner for Performances in the Park on the way Thursday night, 6 o'clock. Start making plans to be there, okay?
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0: . 2020 weather today says it's going to get a little bit warmer than it was yesterday. Yesterday, it was pretty warm, but today is supposed to get the 30 and a 30% chance of showers. And also, they're throwing in there a risk of thunderstorms, mostly for Quesnel and Williams Lake. And that might show up in 100 Mile House later on. We'll see. 16, the expected low overnight tonight. Tomorrow, mainly sunny, high 31. Thursday, sun and cloud, high 33. Yeah, it's going to get a little bit warm over the next little while here. Where was the warm spot yesterday in the province? The warm spot yesterday in the province was Lytton, where it was 36.3. Out in the Chilcotin, a couple of hours west of Williams Lake, Punsey Mountain recorded the cold spot in the province yesterday at 4.7 degrees. So yeah, it's going to get kind of warm today. I don't want to see those thunderstorms, though, but we'll see what happens. 7 Mary 3 on the way on the Goats. Here's Matt Mays and El Torpedo.

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1: Good morning, I'm Dale Taylor. As of tomorrow at noon, campfires will be prohibited throughout the Caribou Fire Center, and that also includes the Silcotin declared tidal area. The BC Wildfire Service has issued a news release stating that a number of factors go into that decision, and that includes the level of fire activity within the region, the availability of firefighting resources, fire danger ratings, the weather, the potential for lightning, and the risk of human-caused fires. The prohibition will remain in effect until noon, Saturday, October 31st, or until the order is rescinded. Category 2 and Category 3 prohibitions remain in effect as well. The $4 billion Sunrise expansion project announced by Enbridge officially broke ground in Prince George yesterday. The expansion of the West Coast natural gas pipeline will meet growing energy needs by providing up to 300 million cubic feet per day of additional transportation capacity. Enbridge President and CEO Greg Abel says the indirect impact of this opportunity will be pretty large.
2: Some people come and stay. So I think you can, beyond the direct jobs, watch for the local community participants, whether it's restaurants, hotels, lodging services.
1: The project will create 2,500 jobs, over half of which will be based in Prince George. The expansion project will generate $700 million in tax revenue and should be completed by the end of 2028. Mediation talks resumed today between the BC Nurses Union and the province. The nurses held a rally in Kelowna yesterday, and that one followed the Prince George rally Friday. BCNU President Adrian Gear said this is about more than one hospital or one health authority. It's about ensuring every nurse in British Columbia can participate in legal job action without fear of intimidation or retaliation. According to the BCNU, there have been over 5,200 reports from nurses across the province sharing how they've been threatened or intimidated by their employers to carry out strike work despite the union's direction to members to refuse all non-nursing duties beginning July 2nd. Last week, the BCNU removed its picket lines. Having a look at sports, the annual His and Hers golf tournament in Quesnel was this past weekend. The twosome of Jacob and Jordan Pereira were the low gross champions, and the duo of Brandon and Shelby Montgomery were the low net champions. The next golf tournament at the Quesnel Golf Club is this weekend on Saturday for the 10-equip two-man tourney. The Quesnel Sea Lions summer swim team were in Prince George this past weekend for the final meet before the regionals. Theo Stant broke a couple of club records at the meet, and the group of 19 Sea Lions also picked up 5 aggregate medals and numerous best times. The Caribou's regionals will be in Dawson Creek August 1st and 2nd, and the provincials in Kamloops August 14th to 16th. In the Major Leagues of Baseball, the Tampa Bay Rays hammered the Toronto Blue Jays 7-1 in the opener of their 4-game series at the Rogers Center yesterday. The Blue Jays have scored only 6 times in 4 games since the All-Star break, and with last night's loss, fall 8 games under 500. In the WNBA last night, the Las Vegas Aces beat the Toronto Tempo 109-83. Get news alerts direct to your inbox. 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I'm Dale Taylor. Today's forecast says it'll be sunny. A mix of sun and cloud late this afternoon with a 30% chance of showers and a risk of thunderstorms. Local smoke, windy, gusting to 40 this afternoon, the high today 30. Partly cloudy tonight, 30% chance of showers with a risk of thunderstorms. Clearing tonight, local smoke, windy, gusting to 40, the low tonight 16. Mainly sunny tomorrow, local smoke, windy, gusting to 40 early in the afternoon, and the high tomorrow 31. In the Caribou this morning, 100 mile 12, Williams Lake 16, Quesnel 11. Time for me to get you a key word for our 8 weeks of summer contest. 8 weeks of summer contest. What are we doing this week? It's the Golf Prince George Getaway. You get a chance to get up to Prince George, go for a little bit of golfing, and have it all taken care of. A couple of nights at the Best Western Plus, a $100 gift card to the Eagle's Nest Restaurant, 4 rounds of golf at Aberdeen Glen, some more gift certificates to local restaurants, $300 gas card from Co-op, and a Pacific Western Brewing prize pack. Today, it's Text Line Tuesday. You get in by texting in the keyword golf. I know, pretty creative, right? Golf is the keyword you got to send in today, this morning, right now, to our Go Text Line 250-398-2336. You get a message bounce back to you if you spelled it right that says, hey, way to go, you're into the contest. And we're going to make the draw for this one Monday next week. So JJ gets in right away. Bang. Scott gets in right away. Shannon is in right away. If you'd like to enter another way, you can also go over to our website, mycariboonow.com/win. And you can enter there as well. And you can all find out all the details. Hey, nice going to Caleb and to Goldie and Leanne, Carol, James, Scott. Man, everybody's flowing in on this one today. Okay, back to the music we go on this Tuesday morning. Here's Oasis.

0: Don't Look Back in Anger. A little bit of Oasis on the Goats. 6:39, Tuesday morning, July 21st. And, boy, with all those closures of the ER in 100 Mile House, people are starting to gather and say, you know what, we need to do a little bit of a rally. We need to come together. So they are organizing, well, somebody's organizing a get-together, community rally for local health care. That is going to be coming up on Thursday night, 5:30 at the 100 Mile Hospital. 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So there you go. At the 100 Mile Hospital, Thursday night, 5:30. Plan to be there.
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0: It is amazing how a guy like Mick Jagger and the whole band there can really bring it. The Rolling Stones and In the Stars, also in their John Mellencamp at ROCK in the USA. Standing by with the GOAT comedy break, Aziz Ansari. He's ready to go.
1: Clap if you don't eat meat. Anyone here not eat meat? Clap if you don't eat meat. Okay? Now, clap if you don't eat meat because you saw a documentary or you read a book that freaked you out about the meat industry. Clap if that's the situation. A few people. Now, clap if you've just seen that stuff in general, like video of a factory farm or read something that like freaked you out about the food industry. Clap if you've seen that stuff, yeah? It's a lot of people. Now clap if you saw that stuff and you're like, oh my God, that's disgusting, it's cruel, it's inhumane. The government definitely needs to properly regulate the meat industry. There's no excuse for this. The government definitely needs to properly regulate the meat industry. But in the meantime, I kind of still got to eat meat because I don't want to feel weird and hungry all the time. Isn't that so frustrating? Because no one wants to support that stuff, but you know what the problem is? Salads need to step their game up, okay? Like, salads aren't bringing it hard enough. Vegetables aren't bringing it hard enough. If food is a basketball game, meat is killing it. Meat is just like, ribs! Fried chicken! Steak! Meanwhile, vegetables are like, does anyone want any cauliflower? What about some snow peas? Does anyone like Brussels sprouts? Yeah, I'll take those Brussels sprouts and I'll wrap them in some bacon. That's how powerful meat is, right? You go into a kitchen, you smell bacon. Oh, are you cooking bacon right now? Is that bacon you're making? Is there any way you have a second piece of bacon that I could eat as well? Is there any? No one's ever walked into a kitchen like, are you steaming carrots right now? Are you steaming carrots? I can smell the steam from the other room. Is that some broccoli and cauliflower? Are you making a medley right now? Are you making a steam vegetable medley right now? Oh, don't tell me that's brown rice in that bowl. Don't tell me that's brown rice. You better fix me a plate now.
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1: Good morning, I'm Dale Taylor. Campfires will soon be banned throughout the Caribou Fire Center. The BC Wildfire Service has issued a news release stating that Category 1 campfires and associated activities will be prohibited as of noon Wednesday. That also includes the Silcotine declared tidal area. It says factors that go into the decision include the level of fire activity within the region, the availability of firefighting resources, fire danger ratings, the weather, the potential for lightning, and the risk of human-caused fires. The prohibition will remain in effect until noon Saturday, October 31st, or until the order is rescinded. Category 2 and Category 3 prohibitions remain in effect as well. Cornell City Council is hosting a special public meeting tonight, and the reason is to consider the continuation of a permit for a temporary winter shelter at 395 Elliott Street. BC Housing is seeking two more years, and last year was the first year in this location. Council is also being asked to utilize the same building for a warming and cooling center during periods of extreme weather. The meeting gets underway tonight at 5:30 in Cornell Council Chambers. BC could be on track for a new summer electricity demand record this week.
2: BC Hydro says hot weather is driving increased air conditioning use across the province, pushing electricity demand close to record levels. The current peak summer record is 8,652 megawatts, set in August last year, and BC Hydro says demand could exceed that mark if temperatures continue to rise. The utility says nearly 70% of households in BC now have some form of air conditioning, making cooling a major factor in summer electricity use. BC Hydro spokesperson Susie Ryder says the utility is offering rebates of $50 on select energy-efficient window and portable air conditioners to help customers stay cool and manage costs. Wiley Henderson, Courtney.
1: Over in sports, the Williams Lake Stampede Summer Barrel Racing Series resumed last night at the Stampede Grounds. The fastest time was recorded in the Open Division by Dina Millard at 15.406, good enough for $270. The Open Division had 72 racers in it, and there were also racers in the divisions of Pee Wee Junior, Senior, Futurity, and Derby. The next race dates for the series are August 3rd and 24th. Two top 10 finishers for the Williams Lake Bluefin swimmers at the Provincials in Kamloops this past weekend. Lily Reedman was 8th in the 200 back, and Gavin Reedman was 10th in the 200 back. The BC Summer Games are coming up this weekend in Kelowna, and Lily Reedman will be there with the Zone 8 team, along with fellow Bluefins Gavin Francis, Emmett Engel, and Riel Dean. Major League Baseball yesterday, Toronto lose to the Tampa Bay Rays 7-1. Toronto has scored just two runs in its last three games. Toronto will play Tampa Bay again today at 4:07. The BC Lions quarterback Nathan Rourke is expected to be sidelined for a few weeks with a left shoulder injury that he suffered in the Friday loss to the Edmonton Elks. The Lions, who host the Toronto Argonauts Saturday at 4, have added quarterback Tyree Adams to their roster. Adams played 23 games over four seasons with the Ottawa Redblacks. Get news alerts direct to your inbox. 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
1: Caribou Chilcona weather today, sunny. A mix of sun and cloud late this afternoon with a 30% chance of showers and a risk of thunderstorms. Local smoke, windy, gusting to 40 this afternoon, the high 30. Tonight, partly cloudy, 30% chance of showers and a risk of thunderstorms. Clearing this evening, local smoke, windy, gusting to 40 with a low of 16. Tomorrow, mainly sunny, local smoke, windy, gusting to 40 early in the afternoon. The high tomorrow, 31. In the Caribou this morning, Quesnel 11, Williams Lake 16, 100 mile 12.
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Checking in with the music of the New Radicals, and you get what you give on the go to World Class Rock. We're looking at new movies, not New Radicals this morning, new movies, music, and gaming, as we do every Tuesday morning at about this time. So what is new that is available that you can check out? Well, we got video on demand for Star Wars, The Mandalorian, and Grogu. 60% from critics, 87% from audiences. As the evil empire has fallen and imperial warlords remain scattered throughout the galaxy, and we follow along and see what's on the go. Directed by Jon Favreau, starring Pedro Pascal, Sigourney Weaver, Jeremy Allen White, and many others, Star Wars, The Mandalorian, and Grogu is available on video on demand. I'd like to watch this next one, Disclosure Day. 80% from critics, 70% from audiences. What if you found out you weren't alone? If somebody showed you, actually proved it to you, what would that do? That's explored in this movie, Disclosure Day, starring Emily Blunt, Josh O'Connor, Colin Firth, Eve Houston, Coleman Domingo, who's coming up, filling in for Jimmy Kimmel later on this morning, directed by Steven Spielberg. That'd be a good one to watch. And also out this weekend, or today, Scary Movie. Not getting the greatest liking from critics. Audiences are at about 65%, critics at about 23%. They're saying, it's not as scary as the previous ones. What's in the world of music? Well, we've got a couple of oldies here. The live album from Yes, Roosevelt Stadium, New Jersey, from June of 1976 is out. And also several albums from Emerson, Lake & Palmer, including Pictures at an Exhibition Live from 1971. And in the world of gaming, what is the big one that's getting all the information? Scarlet Deer Inn is available on a few platforms today, including the PC. And that's what's going on for new releases today as you listen in with The Goat and Simple Plan.

0: Foo Fighters, your favorite toy. This is going to be a sound you're going to be able to check out this coming weekend in Quesnel. It's the Mud Bar. It's on the way this weekend. It's going to be a lot of fun. Mud Bogs, obstacle course, beater with a heater, burnout competition. On the way Saturday and Sunday out, Oval Roadway, just past the Gold Pan Speedway. Maybe you're at the Gold Pan Speedway in Quesnel for last Thursday's Bob Wilson Memorial Crash to Pass. Go a little ways past there, and you'll be able to see the Mud Bogs coming up this weekend. Quesnel Off-Road Association track off Oval Road. They have a lot more information on their website, Quesnel 4x4 Club public page. You can look for it there. They got spectator prices for the whole weekend, for a single day, all kinds of stuff. It's going to be a lot of fun. The Mud Bogs on the way this weekend in Quesnel. Oh, yeah.
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0: 2020 weather today, a 30% chance of showers with a risk of thunderstorms showing up later on this afternoon. Expect a high today of 30. Low tonight, 16. Still that 30% chance of showers with a risk of thunderstorms. Tomorrow, mainly sunny, high 31. Thursday, a mix of sun and cloud with a high of 33. It'll be warm. Yeah, that's what we got going on for our 2020 weather on the GOAT.

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1: Good morning, I'm Dale Taylor. As of tomorrow at noon, campfires will be prohibited throughout the Caribou Fire Center, and that also includes the Silcoteen Declared Tidal Area. The BC Wildfire Service has issued a news release stating that a number of factors go into that decision, and that includes the level of fire activity within the region, the availability of firefighting resources, fire danger ratings, the weather, the potential for lightning, and the risk of human-caused fires. The prohibition will remain in effect until noon, Saturday, October 31st, or until the order is rescinded. Category 2 and Category 3 prohibitions remain in effect as well. The $4 billion Sunrise expansion project announced by Enbridge officially broke ground in Prince George yesterday. The expansion of the West Coast natural gas pipeline will meet growing energy needs by providing up to 300 million cubic feet per day of additional transportation capacity. Enbridge President and CEO Greg Abel says the indirect impact of this opportunity will be pretty large.
2: Some people come and stay. So I think you can, beyond the direct jobs, watch for the local community participants, whether it's restaurants, hotels, lodging services.
1: The project will create 2,500 jobs, over half of which will be based in Prince George. The expansion project will generate $700 million in tax revenue and should be completed by the end of 2028. Mediation talks resumed today between the BC Nurses Union and the province. The nurses held a rally in Kelowna yesterday, and that one followed the Prince George rally Friday. BCNU President Adrian Gear said this is about more than one hospital or one health authority. It's about ensuring every nurse in British Columbia can participate in legal job action without fear of intimidation or retaliation. According to the BCNU, there have been over 5,200 reports from nurses across the province sharing how they've been threatened or intimidated by their employers to carry out strike work despite the union's direction to members to refuse all non-nursing duties beginning July 2nd. Last week, the BCNU removed its picket lines. Having a look at sports, the annual His and Hers golf tournament in Quesnel was this past weekend. The twosome of Jacob and Jordan Pereira were the low gross champions, and the duo of Brandon and Shelby Montgomery were the low net champions. The next golf tournament at the Quesnel Golf Club is this weekend on Saturday for the Tanaquip two-man tourney. The Quesnel Sea Lions summer swim team were in Prince George this past weekend for the final meet before the regionals. Theo Stant broke a couple of club records at the meet, and the group of 19 Sea Lions also picked up 5 aggregate medals and numerous best times. The Caribou's regionals will be in Dawson Creek August 1st and 2nd, and the provincials in Kamloops August 14th to 16th. In the Major Leagues of Baseball, the Tampa Bay Rays hammered the Toronto Blue Jays 7-1 in the opener of their 4-game series at the Rogers Centre yesterday. The Blue Jays have scored only 6 times in 4 games since the All-Star break, and with last night's loss, fall 8 games under 500. In the WNBA last night, the Las Vegas Aces beat the Toronto Tempo 109-83. Get news alerts direct to your inbox. 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I'm Dale Taylor. Today's forecast says it'll be sunny. A mix of sun and cloud late this afternoon with a 30% chance of showers and a risk of thunderstorms. Local smoke, windy, gusting to 40 this afternoon, the high today 30. Partly cloudy tonight, 30% chance of showers with a risk of thunderstorms. Clearing tonight, local smoke, windy, gusting to 40, the low tonight 16. Mainly sunny tomorrow, local smoke, windy, gusting to 40 early in the afternoon, and the high tomorrow 31. In the Caribou this morning, 100 mile 12, Williams Lake 16, Quesnel 11. Hey, want to get you entered in on the Frozen Friday contest we've got on again this week, brought to you by City Furniture and Appliances in Quesnel and Williams Lake. Now, the first time we began this, a couple of years ago, I think we had 4 or 5 winners. Last year, we had 6 or 7, and this year, we're going to have 8 or 9, so it's great. Frozen Friday is where you nominate a business that most likely you work at, and you want to get a delivery of frozen treats on Friday. Wouldn't that be nice? All you got to do to enter is go on over to our Goat Facebook page. Find the Frozen Friday entry, and then in the comments, put the name of the business that you want to win. Probably it's the place where you're working, right? So head on over there right now, the Goat Facebook page, and see where it's at. Frozen Fridays, it's pretty easy to enter. Get in on it today.

0: Linkin Park up from the bottom. This is the GOAT. Hey, we got your 2020 weather on the way. It's going to be a little bit rainy. Maybe today, maybe. We'll see. In the meantime, here's Last Night on Late Night.
1: I want to congratulate Spain on defeating Argentina to win the tournament. It was a great day for Spain's players, fans, and your annoying friend who studied abroad for one semester. Fans are saying the Trump curse is back, because when he was asked to predict who would win, he said, it's hard to bet against Messi. Yep, Trump backed the Knicks, they lost. Trump backed the U.S. men's team, they lost. Trump backed Messi, he lost. At some point, Trump should try backing Iran. And then we'll see, maybe. Let's get this war over with.
2: We're going to have some fun this week. Just think of me as Jimmy if he had better clothes than Zendaya's phone number. The victory must have been bittersweet, though. I mean, you train your whole life to represent Spain, one of the most beautiful countries on earth. And then at the moment of ultimate triumph, you're in East Rutherford, New Jersey.
3: When asked during a briefing last week about the administration's response to several outbreaks of an intestinal illness caused by the parasite Cyclospora, Press Secretary Caroline Leavitt said that the White House is, quote, closely monitoring the situation. But just to be safe, Trump has been avoiding leafy greens for the past 80 years.
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0: 2020 weather today, 30% chance of showers, mostly for Quesnel and Williams Lake. Not so much for 100 Mile House. 100 Mile, though, is included in the risk of thunderstorms later on this afternoon and into tonight. High today, 30 degrees. Low tonight, 16. Warmer tomorrow. Warmer on Thursday. And then it kind of chills out a little bit on Friday.

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0: Tim Listing, White Walls, Matthew Good Band on the go, along with Def Leppard and Rock of Ages. I was thinking about talking about the Williams A. Wanderers and what they do as they get out and about around the Lake City. And I was thinking about it this way, that if you're new to the area or if you're just kind of hanging out for the summer and doing your thing around here for a little while, this is a great way to be able to get to know areas around the Lake City and to be able to meet some new people at the same time. So the Williams A. Wanderers, where are they going to be heading out? Well, today, they're going to be heading on to the Snap Trail for a walk off Fox Mountain. And then tomorrow, they're going to be at the Whitestone Lake for a paddle off Beaver Lake Road. And then at the Mount McLeese hike near McLeese Lake coming up in a little while. Now, that's going to be on Thursday. So they got today, tomorrow, and Thursday as they're out there for a walk, a paddle, and a hike. And if you're thinking, hang on, I can't go that fast. What are you talking about? What you can do is you can go to their Facebook page for Williams Lake Wanderers. You'll be able to see the schedule for the entire month, and you can find out more information about joining up. Where do you join up with them? What time do you head out? Things like that. So find them on social media, Williams Lake Wanderers, and get out there and explore a little bit.
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2: The City of Williams Lake wishes to remind residents that sprinkling restrictions are in effect from April 1st to September 30th. 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However, no sprinkling is permitted on any days between the hours of 10 a.m. and 6 p.m. These regulations are necessary for adequate water supply during peak hours and will be strictly enforced by the city's bylaw department. Your cooperation is appreciated.
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1: Good morning, I'm Dale Taylor. Campfires will soon be banned throughout the Caribou Fire Center. The BC Wildfire Service has issued a news release stating that Category 1 campfires and associated activities will be prohibited as of noon Wednesday. That also includes the Silcotine declared tidal area. It says factors that go into the decision include the level of fire activity within the region, the availability of firefighting resources, fire danger ratings, the weather, the potential for lightning, and the risk of human-caused fires. The prohibition will remain in effect until noon Saturday, October 31st, or until the order is rescinded. Category 2 and Category 3 prohibitions remain in effect as well. Cornell City Council is hosting a special public meeting tonight, and the reason is to consider the continuation of a permit for a temporary winter shelter at 395 Elliott Street. BC Housing is seeking two more years, and last year was the first year in this location. Council is also being asked to utilize the same building for a warming and cooling center during periods of extreme weather. The meeting gets underway tonight at 5:30 in Cornell Council Chambers. BC could be on track for a new summer electricity demand record this week.
2: BC Hydro says hot weather is driving increased air conditioning use across the province, pushing electricity demand close to record levels. The current peak summer record is 8,652 megawatts, set in August last year. And BC Hydro says demand could exceed that mark if temperatures continue to rise. The utility says nearly 70% of households in BC now have some form of air conditioning, making cooling a major factor in summer electricity use. BC Hydro spokesperson Susie Ryder says the utility is offering rebates of $50 on select energy-efficient window and portable air conditioners to help customers stay cool and manage costs. Wiley Henderson, Courtney.
1: Over in sports, the Williams Lake Stampede Summer Barrel Racing Series resumed last night at the Stampede Grounds. The fastest time was recorded in the Open Division by Dina Millard at 15.406, good enough for $270. The Open Division had 72 racers in it, and there were also racers in the divisions of Peewee, Junior, Senior, Futurity, and Derby. The next race dates for the series are August 3rd and 24th. Two top 10 finishes for the Williams Lake Bluefin swimmers at the Provincials in Kamloops this past weekend. Lily Reedman was 8th in the 200 back, and Gavin Reedman was 10th in the 200 back. The BC Summer Games are coming up this weekend in Kelowna, and Lily Reedman will be there with the Zone 8 team, along with fellow Bluefins Gavin Francis, Emmett Engel, and Riel Dean. Major League Baseball yesterday, Toronto lose to the Tampa Bay Rays 7-1. Toronto has scored just two runs in its last three games. Toronto will play Tampa Bay again today at 4:07. The BC Lions quarterback Nathan Rourke is expected to be sidelined for a few weeks with a left shoulder injury that he suffered in the Friday loss to the Edmonton Elks. The Lions, who host the Toronto Argonauts Saturday at 4, have added quarterback Tyree Adams to their roster. Adams played 23 games over four seasons with the Ottawa Redblacks. Get news alerts direct to your inbox. 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I'm Dale Taylor.
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1: Caribou Chilcona weather today, sunny. A mix of sun and cloud late this afternoon with a 30% chance of showers and a risk of thunderstorms. Local smoke, windy, gusting to 40 this afternoon, the high 30. Tonight, partly cloudy, 30% chance of showers and a risk of thunderstorms. Clearing this evening, local smoke, windy, gusting to 40 with a low of 16. Tomorrow, mainly sunny, local smoke, windy, gusting to 40 early in the afternoon. The high tomorrow, 31. In the Caribou this morning, Quesnel 11, Williams Lake 16, 100 mile 12.
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That is Dark Matter from Pearl Jam on the Goats. I saw this event that's coming up this weekend, and I was thinking, man, this would be a really good one to go to. And for the most part, when you go to main events, food trucks are there. They're kind of support. Turns out what's going to happen coming up this weekend in the South Caribou is that the food trucks are going to be the main attraction. They have the Food Truck Festival. Come hungry, leave happy. And that's coming up this weekend at the 108. And they've got several different vendors. It's going to be the 108 Community Hall parking lot Saturday this weekend. And it's a chance for you to go. And I'm sure that they'll have some other stuff on the go. You know, music and a few other vendors and stuff like that. But it's all about food trucks. Molly's Fish and Chips, Mama T's, Pam's Bannock, GBR, Caribou Keto Desserts, Ivy's Enchiladas, Citrus Corral, 100 Miles to Mumbai, Deb's Donuts, Sugar Shack, Johnny's, and Time of Your Life. They've all said that they're going to be there, and it's going to be a lot of fun. So look for it at the 108 Community Hall parking lot Saturday, the 100 Mile Food Truck Festival. I wonder if you could you go early and then kind of hang around and then kind of go, well, I didn't have lunch, and maybe it's time for dinner.

0: With or without you. You two on the GOAT. 17 after 8 o'clock. It's a Tuesday morning and on the way. Well, I was thinking about this the other way. Tomorrow is going to be the first anniversary of the passing of Ozzy Osbourne. It was a year ago today that everyone was like, well, that was pretty cool that Ozzy was showing up and being a part of the big Black Sabbath thing, and that's fantastic. And then we would arrive to the news tomorrow, a year ago, that Ozzy had passed away. And I think everybody's thought was, man, he had just enough to be able to do that show, and that was it. We're going to mark his passing tomorrow by starting off every hour right here on the GOAT with either a song from Ozzy Osbourne or from Black Sabbath. So we're going to do that all tomorrow. And then we're going to have a few extra things to throw in there as well. So should be a lot of fun, some great music to listen in for. And that'll be on the way tomorrow right here on the GOAT with the Ozzy Memorial.
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0: 2020 weather today, 30% chance of showers. That's mostly for Quesnel and Williams Lake, not so much for 100 Mile House. 100 Mile House, though, is included in that risk of a thunderstorm or two rolling by later on this afternoon and into tonight. Today's high expected to reach 30 degrees, a low tonight of 16. Tomorrow, 31 the high. Thursday, 33. Then on Friday, going to chill off a little bit down to 29. And then Saturday still says a 60% chance of showers with a high of 21. Yeah, really kind of cooling off by the time the weekend gets here. Now, we got things planned for the weekend, and 60% of chance of showers is not going to help. Not going to help at all. Well, we'll keep you on top of it as best we can. In the meantime, we are going to play a little bit of music. Green Day is on the way. Here's the Anyway Gang on the GOAT.

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1: Good morning, I'm Dale Taylor. As of tomorrow at noon, campfires will be prohibited throughout the Caribou Fire Center, and that also includes the Silcoteen Declared Tidal Area. The BC Wildfire Service has issued a news release stating that a number of factors go into that decision, and that includes the level of fire activity within the region, the availability of firefighting resources, fire danger ratings, the weather, the potential for lightning, and the risk of human-caused fires. The prohibition will remain in effect until noon, Saturday, October 31st, or until the order is rescinded. Category 2 and Category 3 prohibitions remain in effect as well. The $4 billion Sunrise expansion project announced by Enbridge officially broke ground in Prince George yesterday. The expansion of the West Coast natural gas pipeline will meet growing energy needs by providing up to 300 million cubic feet per day of additional transportation capacity. Enbridge President and CEO Greg Abel says the indirect impact of this opportunity will be pretty large.
2: Some people come and stay. So I think you can, beyond the direct jobs, watch for the local community participants, whether it's restaurants, hotels, lodging services.
1: The project will create 2,500 jobs, over half of which will be based in Prince George. The expansion project will generate $700 million in tax revenue and should be completed by the end of 2028. Mediation talks resumed today between the BC Nurses Union and the province. The nurses held a rally in Kelowna yesterday, and that one followed the Prince George rally Friday. BCNU President Adrian Gear said this is about more than one hospital or one health authority. It's about ensuring every nurse in British Columbia can participate in legal job action without fear of intimidation or retaliation. According to the BCNU, there have been over 5,200 reports from nurses across the province sharing how they've been threatened or intimidated by their employers to carry out strike work despite the union's direction to members to refuse all non-nursing duties beginning July 2nd. Last week, the BCNU removed its picket lines. Having a look at sports, the annual His and Hers golf tournament in Quesnel was this past weekend. The twosome of Jacob and Jordan Pereira were the low gross champions, and the duo of Brandon and Shelby Montgomery were the low net champions. The next golf tournament at the Quesnel Golf Club is this weekend on Saturday for the 10-equip two-man tourney. The Quesnel Sea Lion summer swim team were in Prince George this past weekend for the final meet before the regionals. Theo Stant broke a couple of club records at the meet, and the group of 19 Sea Lions also picked up 5 aggregate medals and numerous best times. The Caribou's regionals will be in Dawson Creek August 1st and 2nd, and the provincials in Kamloops August 14th to 16th. In the Major Leagues of Baseball, the Tampa Bay Rays hammered the Toronto Blue Jays 7-1 in the opener of their 4-game series at the Rogers Centre yesterday. The Blue Jays have scored only 6 times in 4 games since the All-Star break, and with last night's loss, fall 8 games under 500. In the WNBA last night, the Las Vegas Aces beat the Toronto Tempo 109-83. Get news alerts direct to your inbox. Sign up at MyCaribouNow.com. I'm Dale Taylor. Today's forecast says it'll be sunny. A mix of sun and cloud late this afternoon with a 30% chance of showers and a risk of thunderstorms. Local smoke, windy, gusting to 40 this afternoon. The high today, 30. Partly cloudy tonight, 30% chance of showers with a risk of thunderstorms. Clearing tonight, local smoke, windy, gusting to 40. The low tonight, 16. Mainly sunny tomorrow, local smoke, windy, gusting to 40 early in the afternoon. And the high tomorrow, 31. In the Caribou this morning, 100 mile 12, Williams Lake 16, Quesnel 11. A little bit earlier this morning, I was reminding you about getting in on Frozen Friday, and I think it's the kid in all of us that really wants to win this. I mean, you're Friday at work in the afternoon, somebody shows up with frozen treats. Holy cow! Can't get any better than that other than the boss saying, that's it, we're done. Wrap it up. We're head on out the door. Frozen Friday is brought to you by City Furniture and Appliances in Quesnel and Williams Lake. You can find out more by going to our GOAT Facebook page, and you can enter by putting a comment right there. Frozen Friday on the GOATs.

0: There we go. This is the Go World Class Rock with Motley Crue and Wildside. I have a very special guest standing by on the phone. You might have seen on our GOAT Facebook page last week, we were sharing this item. There was a casting call for actors to be a part of a sizzle reel. Now, they got in touch with me and said, hey, can we come on and talk about that? And I said, yeah, let's go. Let's do this. So we have on the phone line from Vancouver currently, it's Kim Harvey from the Chilcotin Nation. Kim is the main person in Send Clip Productions. Kim, how are you doing this morning?
1: I'm so good. In the Chilcotin Nation, we say abananas. How are you? Good morning.
0: So tell us a little bit about yourself first before we get to the casting call and who we're looking for.
1: Perfect. So I'm a Chilcotin and Okanagan Nation member. My family ties to this land run deep. I'm a Governor General Award-winning playwright, a showrunner. I'm also doing my PhD in law at the University of Victoria. I run Send Clip Productions, and we have a slate of Indigenous TV series in early development. Part of the spring, I was at the Bamfold Media Festival pitching my comedy series. But I also wanted to start pitching this romance drama on the plateau, which is what we're casting in the Chilcotin Nation right now.
0: So how did you get to this point where you're like, wow, we got to do a sizzle reel? Well, maybe tell us, what is a sizzle reel?
1: So a sizzle reel is like a 60-second trailer for a TV show that like doesn't exist yet. You make it into a show so networks want it to be understand it. So you show what it would look like, what it would feel like. So ours is called On the Plateau, and we're shooting it right here in Williams Lake on a ranch near Esler on the land. And the story is about basically a love story about an Indigenous woman trying to understand what it means to be her.
0: How did you get to doing a sizzle reel? How did it come up where you're like, listen, we got to change this up. We can tell them all we want. Is that how it came to be?
1: Kind of, but here's the thing. Like, I love being from Williams Lake, being from that area, and I know that like cowboy life is real. I hate to say this, but Hollywood doesn't know we really exist. They think the only cowboys in the world exist in Montana, in the West that they understand. And I always tried to pitch to Hollywood, this is the Wild West you've never seen before. And they didn't get it. So I just said, okay, let's make a sizzle reel. Let's show them. Let's give them cowboys, Indians, romance, hotness, sexiness, Western life that they don't get yet. And I said, instead of me explaining it to them, let's just show them.
0: How has the response been so far for the casting call?
1: Surprisingly amazing. I've been so excited by the Williams Lake spirit. We've had so many people submit. I will say, though, and I don't want to make this a competition, but the Indigenous contingent has applied a little bit more than the white contingent. So I'm hoping, being on here, that the non-Indigenous people, if you're a cowboy, if you're a young Robert Redford, if you're a Legend of the Fall Brad Pitt, if you're a young white guy who works on a ranch, if your brother, cousin, husband, whatever, you are like, he might be good for this, please submit. Headshot, bio, please email us. We'd love to hear from them. Because for me, I go, this isn't really about being an actor. This isn't, like, don't worry if you can't. Basically, it's a moving advertisement. So there's no acting required. If you're good with a horse, if you're good with reins, if you're good around animals, please, please, please submit to us. We're so excited to receive your application.
0: I was seeing that what's going to be is it's going to be somebody's girlfriend, somebody's sister, somebody's mom that's going to say, you got to get in this.
1: Exactly. And we have so many of those submissions and we're so stoked about it. We're really excited by the day. It's 2 days, $7.50 a day. Come on in. You really would say it's more important that you feel comfortable on a ranch around horses, around animals with Western gear than you are about acting. I can teach you that. It's not a problem. I really want like one of you powerful females out there to submit your brother, husband, whomever, because I think to me, I prefer working with actually non-actors than actual actors because I can't teach you how to ride a horse in a day. I can teach you how to look in a camera in a day.
0: I think this would be such a great experience for somebody just saying, just go for it, dude. You're going to have so many great stories.
1: Right? Right? And plus, it's like a love triangle. How fun.
0: Yeah, no kidding. You get to meet all these great people. You get to do this fun stuff, and people just say, hey, I saw you in this deal.
1: And you know what? The people that who have submitted, if I'm being very honest, they don't have social media. Somebody submitted on their behalf. I think the non-actors are the best people. And because we're working with horses, there's going to be two horses on set. If you can ride, if you can bridle, if you can jump on a horse, that's what we're looking for. That's why we're actually shooting up here. My agent was like, why don't you shoot in Toronto? Why don't you shoot in Vancouver? And I was like, because no one knows how to, excuse my language, ride a horse. I was going to swear, so I'm not going to swear. Nobody knows how to jump on a horse. In the Chilcotin, in the Okanagan, in the Caribou, most people know how to do that.
0: Okay, so we're also heard in Quesnel and 100 Mile House. And if somebody, Kim, wants to find out more about the

0: on Instagram, but check us out on Facebook. We're on the Williams Lake page. If nothing else, message you. You can get in touch with us. We'd love to hear from you.
1: That's right. Just message me. Everybody knows me.
0: Exactly. You're the goat.
1: I'm like, oh, jeez, Kim. Okay, anything else we need to know before we head out?
0: No, I think here's the thing. If you are even listening to this thinking, maybe I should submit my friend, do it, please. Those are the people we actually want. Amazing actors and moments are created from people you're not necessarily sure about. And all we say is we're going to have a blast in these couple days. So submit. What could you lose?
1: That's right. What are you going to lose? Thanks a lot, Kim.
0: Right?
1: All right.
0: Thank you so much.
1: Kim Harvey from the Chilcotin Nation, a Governor General Award winner with Sinclair Productions, and they're looking for you.
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3: The smashing and destruction of instruments on stage has a long and storied history. If we have to trace it back to one person, it's probably Pete Townshend of The Who, who, in a fit of anger, destroyed his Rickenbacker at the Railway Tavern in Harlow and Weldstone in London in 1964. The ceiling was low, and at one point he cracked the headstock when he swung it a little too high, and he responded by destroying the rest of it. This eventually became his and the band's signature move. Next came Jeff Beck when he was playing with the Yardbirds. The band was featured in a 1966 film called Blow Up. Beck trashed his Hofner guitar when his amp shorted out, and the kids loved that scene. About a year later, Jimi Hendrix set his Fender Strat on fire at the Monterey Pop Festival using lighter fluid and a match. Paul Stanley of Kiss came next in the 1970s when Menny and Ibanez was killed during the band's wild theatrics. More next time.
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1: 2020 weather. Oh, there we go. 2020 weather. It is going to be a day with a 30% chance of showers, mostly for Quesnel and Williams Lake, and then risk of thunderstorms showing up for the entire Caribou later on this afternoon and into tonight.

0: That's the Beaches, Let's Go. Before that, the Black Keys, You Got to Lose. We got music on the way before 9 o'clock this morning from the Headstones and the Red Hot. Oh, no, just the Headstones. We got them on the way in just a little bit here. Just getting ready to post up that interview I did with Kim Harvey about the production that's going to be shooting in Williams Lake in the middle of August. If you were listening in and you missed some of the information, I'll try to get it in to our GOAT Facebook page here shortly. I'll try to get it there before 9 o'clock this morning. If you want to get your information to them, say you're the cowboy they are looking for.
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1: Good morning, I'm Dale Taylor. Campfires will soon be banned throughout the Caribou Fire Center. The BC Wildfire Service has issued a news release stating that Category 1 campfires and associated activities will be prohibited as of noon Wednesday. That also includes the Silcotine declared tidal area. It says factors that go into the decision include the level of fire activity within the region, the availability of firefighting resources, fire danger ratings, the weather, the potential for lightning, and the risk of human-caused fires. The prohibition will remain in effect until noon Saturday, October 31st, or until the order is rescinded. Category 2 and Category 3 prohibitions remain in effect as well. Cornell City Council is hosting a special public meeting tonight, and the reason is to consider the continuation of a permit for a temporary winter shelter at 395 Elliott Street. BC Housing is seeking 2 more years, and last year was the first year in this location. Council is also being asked to utilize the same building for a warming and cooling center during periods of extreme weather. The meeting gets underway tonight at 5:30 in Cornell Council Chambers. BC could be on track for a new summer electricity demand record this week.
2: BC Hydro says hot weather is driving increased air conditioning use across the province, pushing electricity demand close to record levels. The current peak summer record is 8,652 megawatts, set in August last year. And BC Hydro says demand could exceed that mark if temperatures continue to rise. The utility says nearly 70% of households in BC now have some form of air conditioning, making cooling a major factor in summer electricity use. BC Hydro spokesperson Susie Ryder says the utility is offering rebates of $50 on select energy-efficient window and portable air conditioners to help customers stay cool and manage costs. Wiley Henderson, Courtney.
1: Over in sports, the Williams Lake Stampede Summer Barrel Racing Series resumed last night at the Stampede Grounds. The fastest time was recorded in the Open Division by Dina Millard at 15.406, good enough for $270. The Open Division had 72 racers in it, and there were also racers in the divisions of Pee Wee Junior, Senior, Futurity, and Derby. The next race dates for the series are August 3rd and 24th. 2 top 10 finishes for the Williams Lake Bluefin swimmers at the Provincials in Kamloops this past weekend. Lily Reedman was 8th in the 200 back, and Gavin Reedman was 10th in the 200 back. The BC Summer Games are coming up this weekend in Kelowna, and Lily Reedman will be there with the Zone 8 team, along with fellow Bluefins Gavin Francis, Emmett Engel, and Riel Dean. Major League Baseball yesterday, Toronto lose to the Tampa Bay Rays 7-1. Toronto has scored just 2 runs in its last 3 games. Toronto will play Tampa Bay again today at 4:07. The BC Lions quarterback Nathan Rourke is expected to be sidelined for a few weeks with a left shoulder injury that he suffered in the Friday loss to the Edmonton Elks. The Lions, who host the Toronto Argonauts Saturday at 4, have added quarterback Tyree Adams to their roster. Adams played 23 games over 4 seasons with the Ottawa Redblacks. Get news alerts direct to your inbox. 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I'm Dale Taylor.
0: The Goat News brings you the details you need, focusing on the caribou first. When it's happening here, you'll hear it from Goat News.
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1: Caribou Chilcona weather today, sunny. A mix of sun and cloud late this afternoon with a 30% chance of showers and a risk of thunderstorms. Local smoke, windy, gusting to 40 this afternoon, the high 30. Tonight, partly cloudy, 30% chance of showers and a risk of thunderstorms. Clearing this evening, local smoke, windy, gusting to 40 with a low of 16. Tomorrow, mainly sunny, local smoke, windy, gusting to 40 early in the afternoon. The high tomorrow, 31. In the Caribou this morning, Quesnel 11, Williams Lake 16, 100 mile 12.
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And you go in this hour, that is Fleetwood Mac and The Chain. As you're listening with the GOAT at World Class Rock. 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It's a nice getaway to Prince George to play a few rounds of golf out at Aberdeen Glen. A little bit of food, accommodation taken care of, some gas cars to get you there, Pacific Brister and Brewing prize pack. It's all brought to you by one of our major sponsors, Northern Acreage Supply. You can also enter through our website, mycariboonow.com. Get on over there and look in the win column and enter today for the 8 weeks of summer and week number 3, the Golf Prince George Getaway. On the GOAT, this is Sublime.

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1: The Pretty Reckless When I Wake Up. Hopefully it's by about now because you've been sleeping in all day. But that's what summer's for. Summer's for sleeping in. So if you don't hear that, that's okay. You're listening into The Goat. I'm Dale Taylor at 94.9 in Quinnell. Did you see who won the top prize for the Billy Button for the Billy Barker days? Winning that $1,000 gold nugget was Todd Busby with button number 1995. Second place and the $500 gold nugget went to Cliff Faulkner with button 0586. Third prize, Eddie D'Souza, well-known person in the North Caribou. Eddie had third place, button 0873, picked up a $300 gold nugget. So congratulations to all those winners. If you didn't catch it, you can always find out more on the Billy Barker Day Society's Facebook page. They got lists of winners right over there, so you can check it out yourself.
2: 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Odd-numbered addresses may sprinkle on odd-numbered days, and even-numbered addresses may sprinkle on even-numbered days. However, no sprinkling is permitted on any days between the hours of 10 a.m. and 6 p.m. These regulations are necessary for adequate water supply during peak hours and will be strictly enforced by the city's bylaw department. 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
8: With 2.1 million fish that return on a four-year cycle, the Horsefly River Spawning Channel supports a massive sockeye run. 2.1 million fish. 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When you think about it, that's many times more fish than the caribou has people and house pets put together.
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0: Sum 41 in pieces. Here they come around the corner. It's a bunch of Legends cars. They're going to be in action as part of what's going on at Thunder Mountain Speedway in Williams Lake with Fan Appreciation Racing on Saturday. There we go. It's going to be a lot of fun. Going to be a lot of giveaways, a lot of really cool stuff happening. That'll be on Saturday in Williams Lake at Thunder Mountain Speedway. By the way, we've got tickets to give away for Thunder Mountain Speedway's Fan Appreciation Night. If you'd like to text in the keyword fans, F-A-N-S, fans is the keyword. Text that in to us on our Go Text line, 250-398-2336. I'll take your entries today and tomorrow and maybe on Thursday, too. And then we'll announce the winner maybe Thursday or Friday this week. 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

0: That's the Lazy's Too Tough to Die. This is The Goat. Time for me to split. So on the way, it's going to be Kyle Bottom with the Midday Show here on The Goat. I think he's got a little bit of a wrap. What does he have going on today? Kyle! Kyle, what are you doing? He's busy. Nick is in later on this afternoon. Nick is in after 2 o'clock this afternoon. He'll probably get you a little bit of an update as to what he was doing at 100 Mile House. He was in the South Caribou for the hot July nights. Checking things out with Chris Adams from Country 840. So a little bit of interesting stuff on the way over the next little while here. A lot of great music and a few other things ready to go here on The Goat. I'll see you tomorrow.
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1: Easier not to be what? Measure these things by your grace.

Theory of a Dead Man, Barricade, right here on The GOAT. Good morning to you. Well, top story of the day has to do with the campfire ban. You might have heard about it in the news this morning. Noon tomorrow, campfire is going to be banned throughout the Caribou Fire Center. So let's roast some weenies while we still can. First, we got Pink Floyd.

0: Lady Peace, Automatic Flowers on the Goat. Good morning. Yes, Dale was talking about it all through the morning news today. The campfire ban coming into effect in the Caribou Fire Center as of noon tomorrow. So you've still got today. If you got some marshmallows sitting in your cabinet, you got some graham crackers, maybe some chocolate, let me tell you right now, you can make some s'mores with that. I love a backyard campfire. We got a fire pit at my house. I love it so much. I bought a cord of wood last fall and figured if I could have 20 fires between the winter and the spring, that would hit my break-even point, and then all the fires would be free after that. I think I only had about 15 or 16 fires all told, but I don't think wood goes bad. I'm just going to save it. I'm going to tuck it in for the summer, and I will get back to my precious wood pile October 31st, or hopefully earlier if everything settles down.
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0: Look out for me. It's Turnstile on the Goat. And we are into week number 3 of 8 weeks of summer. This one is for all the golfers out there, the Golf Prince George Getaway. The winner of this one going to get a two-night stay in Prince George at the Best Western Plus. You get some gift cards for local eateries, keep you fed. $300 in co-op gas cards, of course, to get you there and back. A Pacific Western Brewing prize pack, which you can take with you or leave at home for another time. 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If you want to get your name in the draw for this one, there's a couple of ways to do it. 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That's an easy one to remember. What do you want to play? Golf. What do you want to text? Golf.
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5: When you think highway in the Caribou, you think 97. It's the highway that runs north-south throughout much of the Caribou. But there are other very important highways that lead you to very important places. There's Highway 20. It takes you from Williams Lake to Bella Coola. And there's Highway 26. It starts just north of Quesnel and ends in Barkerville. Many highways, many destinations. Wherever you may be in the Caribou, wherever your plans to go, whichever highway you take, drive safely.
6: 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This is The Goat.

0: Remember the winter that was, followed by the spring that wasn't?
1: Yeah, neither do we.
0: Summer sizzles.
1: On the go.
2: I wanna be normal. I wanna be sane. I wanna

0: It's the Glorious Sons on the Goat with Panic Attack. And I gotta say, life is more fun when you don't know stuff. And I say this because, you know, there's been this situation with the nurses, right? Striking, job action, whatever you want to call it. And one thing that I keep hearing in the news is that, like, they're not going to do non-nursing duties. And I'm sure there's a reasonable explanation of what that is. But, of course, in my mind, not understanding the situation, I just think they have to, like, shovel the snow in the winter or, like, trim the hedges, cut the grass outside, paint the hospital, and they're just sick of it. And they're like, man, in our next contract, we got to say no more non-nursing duties. I'm sure there's a reasonable explanation for what that is, but it is kind of fun just to not know and let your mind wander.
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Pearl Jam on the Goat with Wreckage. Well, the morning fog is gone and it is looking smoky out there. Let's chat about that coming up next. First, though, we got April Wine. Rock and roll is a vicious game on the Goat.

0: Evanescence on the Goat, who will you follow? So yeah, the morning fog has kind of gotten out of the way and it is still looking hazy out there. That means smoke, right? That is what everything shows if you look at the BC wildfire map or firesmoke.ca, which I recently discovered is very useful for seeing the way that the smoke is traveling around. And honestly, it's not too surprising. We've had a bunch of wildfires spring up across BC over the last couple of days. And it's I heard that we had 4,000 lightning strikes across British Columbia in a single 24-hour period. So if you're wondering, hey, why is all this smoke showing up? It's because there's more fires. And that's just the state of things. You know, we have avoided smoky skies up to this point in the summer, so we can be thankful for that. But looks like it is here for the time being. If you need an accurate picture of what it looks like, BC Wildfire Map, firesmoke.ca can show you the way things are moving around.
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0: Junkhouse on the Goat, out of my head. You know, I saw a video of someone being followed around by a coyote the other day, which is, you know, a concerning experience to say the least. But it made me wonder, why did we stop with dogs, right? Like, humans domesticated canines, dogs, and for some reason, that's where we stopped, right? Cats domesticated themselves, and we could have foxes by now. We could have foxes, we could have coyotes, jackals. There's all sorts of canids out there. You know, things that are related to dogs but are not quite dogs. That we're just leaving that all on the table? I want a fox. I want a fox so bad. I see foxes sometimes on my morning drive into work, you know. They're still whipping around at like 4:45 in the morning. I see them. They're beautiful. Majestic. Why can't I have one as a pet?
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0: John Bon Jovi going out in a blaze of glory right here on the GOAT. And you know what's the best when it is blazing hot? Of course, talking about frozen treats. That's right. 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
1: Good afternoon, I'm Pat Matthews. Quesnel City Council is hosting a special public meeting tonight. The reason is to consider the continuation of a permit for a temporary winter shelter at 395 Elliott Street. BC Housing is seeking two more years. Last year was the first year in this location. Council is also being asked to utilize this same building for a warming and cooling center during periods of extreme weather. The meeting gets underway at 5:30 in council chambers. As of Wednesday at noon, campfires will be prohibited throughout the Caribou Fire Center. That also includes the Silco Teen Declared Title Area. BC Wildfire Service has issued a news release stating that a number of factors go into that decision. That includes the level of fire activity within the region, the availability of firefighting resources, fire danger ratings, the weather, the potential for lightning, and the risk of human-caused fires. The prohibition will remain in effect until noon on Saturday, October 31st, or until the order is rescinded. Category 2 and Category 3 prohibitions remain in effect as well. Mediation talks resumed today between the BC Nurses Union and the province. The nurses held a rally in Kelowna on Monday. The Kelowna rally followed one held in Prince George on Friday, July 17th, and is among a series of events being planned in communities throughout the province. This is about more than one hospital or one health authority, said BCNU President Adrian Gear. It's about ensuring every nurse in BC can participate in legal job action without fear of intimidation or retaliation. According to the BCNU, there have been over 5,200 reports from nurses across the province sharing how they have been threatened or intimidated by their employers to carry out strike work despite the union's direction to members to refuse all non-nursing duties beginning July 2nd. Last week, the BCNU removed its picket lines. Williams Lake First Nation Chief Willie Sellers will be seeking re-election come this August. Chief Sellers will be running against one opponent, Dana Alphonse, in the WLFN's chief and counselor elections taking place on Tuesday, August 25th. There are also eight candidates running for two counselor spots in the election as well. Polls will be held at the Elizabeth Grouse Gymnasium and will be open from 8 a.m. till 9 p.m. on August 25th. Any WLFN members living on the reserve but cannot make it to the polls in person can request a mail-in ballot from the electoral office. In sports, the annual His and Hers golf tournament in Quesnel was this past weekend. The twosome of Jacob and Jordan Pereira were the low gross champions, and the duo of Brandon and Shelby Montgomery were the low net champions. The next golf tourney at the Quesnel Golf Club is this weekend. The Williams Lake Stampede Summer Barrel Racing Series resumed last night at the Stampede Grounds. The fastest time was recorded in the open division by Dina Millard at 15.406, good enough for $270. The open division had 72 racers in it, and there were also racers in the divisions of Peewee, Junior, Senior, Futurity, and Derby. The next race dates in the series are August 3rd and 24th. Caribou weather, mix of sun and cloud, risk of thunderstorms late afternoon, local smoke and a high of 31. Risk of thunderstorms early evening, local smoke, low of 16 in Williams Lake, 14 for 100 Mile House, and 12 in Quesnel. Get news alerts direct to your inbox. Sign up at MyCaribouNow.com.
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3: The City of Williams Lake, with the Caribou Chilcotin Conservation Society, perform curbside recycling bin audits throughout the year in an effort to reduce recycling system contamination. 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

0: Blink 182 on the goat. Damn it. That's the name of the song.
1: Well, I thought you were just referring to the fact that it's not Monday and it's not the end of the week, so it's just that awkward day where we're just here.
0: Yeah.
1: Right?
0: It's just one of those other days.
1: Just one of those other days. Tuesday and I don't get along very well.
0: Oh, okay.
1: It's almost like me and Monday, but like an added Monday, because you're like, I have days to go before the weekend.
0: Nice.
1: Yeah.
0: Okay.
1: Yeah.
0: Coming up on the dark side of the noon today, gotta remember to use that branded name, we've got some music trivia, which I'm very excited about, because 90s edition, I went 3 for 3 yesterday.
1: Yeah.
0: I told you this is my decade.
1: I'm believing you now.
0: It's the decade that I was most in tune with music.
1: Okay.
0: Before that, not so much. After that, not so much.
1: Oh, so when we get to the 2000s, it'll be wildly
0: entertaining.
1: It's going
0: to go downhill real fast.
1: Perfect. Well, we'll have to shine in the meantime. And then we had a national day coming up too.
0: National
1: right?
0: Junk Food Day. We will sing our praises of junk food. And then, of course, we will talk about the impending campfire ban. All that and more coming up. But right now, it's Oasis, Morning Glory on the Goat.

0: It's 3 days grace, the animal I have become. Song about a wombat.
1: Yeah, that is the animal I want to turn into, a wombat.
0: Yeah, do you know they poop cubes?
1: I did.
0: Yeah, they're the only animal on Earth that takes a dump in a cube.
1: That's my claim to fame as a wombat. Awesome. Hey, speaking of cool trivia facts, wombats and their, feces size. Yeah. Trivia from the 90s.
0: It's feces shape.
1: Feces shape. So sorry.
0: Yes, we've got 90s trivia. I'm super excited about it. I went 3 for 3 yesterday. Hopefully I don't jinx myself. Becky, lay it on me.
1: All right. Question number one. What was the 1992 hit by Sir Mix-a-Lot about big butts called?
0: I like big butts. Baby Got Back.
1: Yes, there we go. Baby Got Back.
0: Redeem myself.
1: That was close. Okay, question number two. Which female rapper group was the first to take home a Grammy?
0: TLC?
1: Salt and Pepper.
0: Salt and Pepper. Oh.
1: Salt and Pepper. Yes. Very close. Not that close. All right.
0: I did not push it real good on that one.
1: Question number three is optional choice.
0: Okay.
1: All right. How old was Fiona Apple when she released debut album Title, which was certified platinum? Now, she was either 15, 17, or 21.
0: I'm going to go 17.
1: You're right.
0: Yeah, okay.
1: She was 17.
0: God, there we go. Believe I rushed to TLC because I thought I was so right. Even though I wouldn't even consider TLC to be a rap group.
1: No, Salt and Pepper is definitely Salt and Peppa.
0: Yeah, it's more R&B.
1: All right.
0: Anyways, 2 for 3. Not so bad.
1: Not so bad.
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0: Billy Talent on the goat with Surrender. And we shall surrender ourselves to junk food.
1: Yeah, especially because we've got a National Day of Junk Food today, yes. Which is every day of the week for me. So it's fun that we celebrate it.
0: Now, I remember my wife's going camping with some friends of hers next week. And one of them I had a weird interaction with many years ago. Okay. I was like, we lived in the same building and we were walking down the street. I was coming home from the corner store with like two big bags of chips. And she was like, oh, are you having a chip night? And I was like, what do you mean? What's a chip night? Isn't that just any day where you want to have chips?
1: Yeah, that's just I'm home from work and I need salt.
0: Yeah.
1: Chips.
0: Boom.
1: That's great. Now the question is, what is the best junk food out there?
0: I don't know. I mean, potato chips are like pretty hard to beat. Hawkins cheesies, right?
1: Ooh, yep. My favorite are like the Cheetos, like the hard knobby ones.
0: Okay.
1: Those are fantastic. I used to eat those. Like that was like my happy food.
0: Okay.
1: And when I went through school, but I really hated the orange that was left on the fingertips after. So I figured out chopsticks work amazingly well.
0: Eating chips with chopsticks.
1: Yeah. Well, just like anything that leaves any orange residue on your finger. Especially because like I was actually trying to do homework at the time. So you can't type with your keyboard covered in like any kind. It wrecks the electronic, right?
0: Yeah.
1: So if you have chopsticks.
0: Okay.
1: I did eat them enough. I am now ambidextrous with chopsticks in both hands.
0: Hey,
1: so.
0: There you go. I'm definitely a candy guy.
1: Okay.
0: Like chocolate is not so much for me. Chips I do like, but for me, it's like gummies.
1: Ooh.
0: I want like gummy worms, Coke bottles, you know, like.
1: Like jujubes?
0: Yeah, jujubes.
1: Okay.
0: No wine gums, though.
1: Oh, no.
0: Because I think they smell like feet.
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0: Colin James, 5 long years on the GOAT. And it won't be 5 long years, but it will be a while before we can have campfires again.
1: Yeah, tomorrow at noon, I believe.
0: Yes, tomorrow at noon, campfire ban in effect until Halloween, unless they lift it early, which they often do.
1: Yeah, I'd imagine that with all the smoke outside, it might not be like next week early.
0: No,
1: this might be like the week before Halloween.
0: Yeah.
1: Early.
0: I heard, because we had a lot of wildfires pop up all over BC, I heard British Columbia had 4,000 lightning strikes in 24 hours.
1: That's insane.
0: If you look, it's like mainly it's us in the Caribou Fire Center, the Kamloops Fire Center, and the Southeast Fire Center.
1: That makes sense. I have a notification app on my phone for lightning strikes in my area, and it would not stop going off for like 2 days. I'd put it on mute, which I don't ever do with my phone. But I was like, okay, I get it. There's lightning. You can stop now.
0: Yeah.
1: Right? That was kind of insane.
0: North of us still looking good.
1: Yeah.
0: Prince George and the Northwest, they're looking great. So kudos, hats off to them for just getting out of the way of the lightning.
1: Right? I they need to teach us their tricks. How do you jump away when there's lightning?
0: They turned on the fans and blew it all south.
1: Oh, yeah. Okay, I forgot. We just got to get better fans
0: out
1: here, right? Or I've heard, like, you know, you just sit there with, like, a magazine or something. You wave really, really hard, and then you get the lightning away.
0: Yes, I'm sure
1: there's science with that.
0: Yeah.
1: Completely.
0: There's so much science.
1: Yeah.
0: but, yes, campfire ban in effect as of noon tomorrow. Mm-hmm. So get your s'mores roasted today.
1: Carefully.
0: And put your fires out carefully.
1: Yeah.
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Nine Inch Nails, as alive as you need me to be right here on the GOAT. And how alive am I planning to be this weekend? Not very. After Billy Barker Days, I need to recover. Unfortunately, my wife and daughter are going camping. I've got to take care of the dogs. Ooh, poor me. I have to sit at home with two chihuahuas. We'll talk about my plans coming up next. First, it's Rush with Limelight on the GOAT.

They might be cute and fuzzy, but keep dog food for the dogs. Be sure to store all pet food indoors to keep bears out of the doghouse. A bear safety message from the goat.

0: It's the Rolling Stones in the Stars right here on The GOAT. Good afternoon to you. And yes, I have some R&R booked for this weekend. My wife and daughter, they've been planning all summer, even earlier. They've been planning since the spring to go camping with a bunch of their friends this weekend. They're going to go this weekend into next week. And I am staying up here because I have to work, but also we have two little dogs to take care of, which means I get the house to myself. It is Bachelor Weekend, which is my absolute favorite thing. There's nothing, like, there are so many chores in life, but when you finally have time to yourself, there's no pressure anymore. You can just, yeah, you can do some chores here and there, and then you can just kick back and relax. I want to go see the Odyssey movie. I might not even get out. You know, that's like a three-hour commitment. That might cut into my R&R time too much. So I feel like I've earned it. You know, Billy Barker Day's weekend, incredibly busy, was almost nonstop action. So now I just want to stop all action.
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0: It's the Who behind Blue Eyes right here on the GOAT. Good afternoon to you. There is racing action this weekend at the Thunder Mountain Speedway. It must be Fan Appreciation Night, and I know that because Dale Taylor, huge racing enthusiast, has set the keyword for our ticket giveaway as fans. Fans, plural, not just fan. Because it's not Fan Appreciation Night. We're not giving it up for that thing that you wave at your face that makes wind. No. It's about the fans, plural, fans. Text us the word fans, F-A-N-S, to 398-2336 if you want to get your name in the draw for those tickets. We are giving them away on Thursday morning. Somebody is going to be off to the races at the Thunder Mountain Speedway. I got all old-timey all of a sudden.
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0: Gin Blossoms on the Goat with Hey Jealousy. And I got for a moment here, I got to talk about the man who can't stop us, Mr. Nick Iotropoulos, because we were having a chat this morning about the campfire ban that goes into effect tomorrow at noon. And Chris Adams down in 100 Mile and I were lamenting the loss of the campfire hot dog. And Nick is from Montreal, where they are known for a variety of hot dog called the Steamy. And I got to tell you, there is something that is kind of, I've had a Steamy before. It's just a steamed hot dog, right? Like it's just steamed. And it's the fastest hot dog you can ever order. You order a Steamy, they're like a dollar, and it's ready in 12 seconds. The guy just like puts a bun on a napkin, opens it up, slaps a Steamy in there, and then you just tell him what you want. Mustard, onions, boom, and it's in your hand. It's honestly pretty decent.
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6: All right, it's that time of day where I got to get on out of here. I leave you in the very capable hands of steamed hot dog enthusiast, Mr. Nick Iotropoulos. He'll be with you until 6 o'clock today. Here's Alana Miles. Love is on the goat.

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Happy Tuesday. Hey, it's Nick Itropoulos hanging out with you on the GOAT. And if you want to get in to win a Golf PG getaway, well, I'm going to give you the keywords you need to get in to win it in around 5 minutes.

0: Val Saint Asonia, above it all on the GOAT. Hey, it's Nick hanging out with you on your Tuesday. How would you feel if you got to go play some golf in PG on us? Wouldn't that be sweet? Well, that's what this week's 8 weeks of summer prize is. It's a golf PG getaway. And thanks to Northern Acreage, you're going to be getting two nights to stay at the Best Western Plus in Prince George, $100 gift card to Eagle's Nest Restaurant, four rounds of golf at Aberdeen Glen, gift cards to local restaurants, $300 for gas, thanks to Co-op, and a PWB prize pack. 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
0: Hey, it's Nick with your 2020 weather on the GOAT. It's 218 right now, and it's a little smoky in Williams Lake. If you are in Williams Lake, Quesnel, or even in 100 Mile, all over the Caribou, there is an air quality warning, and also there is a heat warning because tomorrow is going to be 32 and very sunny. Same with the day after that. Today, our high is going to be 30. We are sitting at 27, and the air quality health index right now is a 4 for moderate risk. Now, here's Metallica. 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

0: Finger 11, the mountain on the goat. Hey, it's Nick hanging out with you on the Caribou's Rock Station. It's going to be pretty hot today. We're going to be climbing all the way up to 30 degrees. And you know when they say 30, it really means like 32, 33, 34 when you look in your car. You want to know what would make a hot day just a little bit better, actually a lot better? Some ice cream, whether it's an ice cream cone you get to lick, an ice cream sandwich you get to bite into. Oh, and it doesn't have to be ice cream. Like, popsicles are great too. Freezies, yes. Those are a great way to cool yourself off. Well, if you want a chance at winning free frozen treats, go to our Facebook page right now, Goat FM, and comment the name of a business under our graphic for Frozen Fridays. We're going to be picking a lucky business, and we will be surprising them with frozen treats on Friday. And this is all made possible by our great friends at City Furniture and Appliances in Williams Lake and Quesnel.
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0: Now, the Foo Fighters, your favorite toy on the go. Hey, it's Nick hanging out with you on your Tuesday afternoon. It's 2:49 on the dot. So what is the most embarrassing thing you ever broke? You can text me right now at 250-398-CFFM. And I'm asking you this question because a couple days ago, I just demolished this 3D printed Wolverine figurine that I had. I was, it was in my kitchen on the counter. I opened up my cupboards and a pack of golden Oreos fell. And yeah, that's all she wrote. So now Mr. Wolverine is in pieces. And the funny thing is, you know, the only reason why I have it, besides from the fact that it looks cool, is that I went to Northern Fan Con in PG a couple months ago, and I broke that exact same figurine at Fan Con, and I bought it because I believe in you broke it, you bought it. So I broke it, so yeah, I bought it. Time to hunt down some crazy glue.
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1: Good afternoon, I'm Pat Matthews. The Quesnel Fire Department responded to another structure fire at Bridges Supportive Housing on Elliott Street earlier today. Fire Chief Ron Richards says the department received the call around 11:50 this morning.
2: We had heavy smoke on the third floor. We had two patients unaccounted for. Then we were quickly able to account for those patients. Crews went in and suppressed the fire with the help of the sprinkler system.
1: Richard says the fire was inside a resident suite, but the cause of the fire is still under investigation. He added that three people were taken to hospital to be treated with smoke inhalation. The province is providing money through the Community Emergency Preparedness Fund to strengthen emergency operation centers across BC. In our region, Honey-Quatin First Nation will receive $30,000 for equipment, supplies, training, maps, and incremental staffing to build comprehensive emergency operation center capacity. Cariboo Regional District, just over $29,000 for technical upgrades and tabletop exercise to strengthen EOC operations, and $25,600 to the Silcotin National Government for IT equipment, training, and exercise to strengthen Emergency Operations Center infrastructure and staff capacity. A complete list of all the Cariboo Emergency Operations Centers benefiting from the Community Preparedness Fund can be found on My Cariboo Now. Quesnel City Council is hosting a special public meeting tonight. The reason is to consider the continuation of a permit for a temporary winter shelter at 395 Elliott Street. BC Housing is seeking two more years. Last year was the first year in this location. Council is also being asked to utilize this same building for a warming and cooling center during periods of extreme weather. The meeting is underway at 5:30 in council chambers. Campfires will soon be banned throughout the Cariboo Fire Center. BC Wildfire Services issued a news release stating that Category 1 campfires and associated activities will be prohibited as of noon on Wednesday. This also includes the Silcotin declared tidal area. It says factors that go into the decision includes the level of fire activity within the region, the availability of firefighting resources, fire danger ratings, the weather, the potential for lightning, and the risk of human-caused fires. The prohibition will remain in effect until noon on Saturday, October 31st, or until the order is rescinded. Category 2 and Category 3 prohibitions remain in effect as well. In sports, BC Lions quarterback Nathan Rourke is expected to be sidelined for a few weeks with a left shoulder injury. The Lions, who host the Argos Saturday, have added quarterback Tyree Adams to their roster. Adams played 23 games over four seasons with the Ottawa Redblacks. And on the diamond, the Jays continue a four-game series against the Tampa Bay Rays. Toronto has scored just two runs in their last three games. Environment Canada has issued a yellow air quality warning for the Cariboo as the region is being impacted or is likely to be impacted by wildfire smoke over the next 24 to 48 hours. Cariboo weather, mix of sun and cloud, risk of thunderstorms late afternoon, local smoke, and a high of 31. Risk of thunderstorms early evening, local smoke, low 16 in Williams Lake, 14 for 100 Mile House, and 12 in Quesnel. 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

That was the brand new one from Nickelback featuring John 5, Rattle the Cage on the Goat. Hey, it's Nick hanging out with you. What do you think of that song? 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I'm curious because, you know, that song is going to be on Nickelback's brand new album, Everything Under the Sun. Everything Under the Sun. That is going to be coming out on October 30th. And that's the first Nickelback album we're getting since 2022. Wow. It's been a while, eh? You know, I think Rattle the Cage is familiar because it's kind of like San Quentin, but the beat is different and there's enough

0: in that song that's new to, you know, make me want to hear it again, again, again, and again. And to prove it, well, over the weekend, I've been listening to it nonstop, and I'm probably still going to listen to it on loop when I get home from work.
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1: Good afternoon, I'm Pat Matthews. There was another fire at Bridges Supportive on Elliott Street earlier today. The Quesnel Fire Department responded to the call of a structure fire at 11:50 this morning. Fire Chief Ron Richards says when crews arrived, there was heavy amounts of smoke coming from the building's third floor. Richards said the fire was in a residence suite and was contained by the firefighters and the building's sprinkler system. He added that two people were originally unaccounted for, but firefighters were able to get to them. In total, three people were taken to hospital to be treated for smoke inhalation. The investigation into the cause of the fire is still ongoing. BC officials are issuing a reminder to have your wildfire plan ready in case you need to evacuate your property. Minister of Emergency Management and Climate Readiness, Kelly Green, says there has been an uptick in new wildfires starting over the past few days due to hot and dry conditions, lightning, and heavy wind. Green says government officials are coordinating with communities impacted by evacuations to ensure residents are connected to resources and accommodations.
2: For anyone currently under evacuation alert, or if you live in an area at risk for wildfires, now is the time to prepare. Review your emergency plan, make sure your grab-and-go bag is ready, and stay informed by following updates from your local government or First Nation.
1: She says approximately 600 properties are on evacuation order as of today, while an additional 5,700 properties are on evacuation alert. The province is providing funding for 110 projects to support local emergency operation centers through the Community Emergency Preparedness Fund. That includes seven in the Cariboo region. Lataco Dene Nation will receive $30,000 for communications and IT equipment to strengthen Emergency Operations Center connectivity and operations. Wells, $21,316 for IT equipment, workstations, and training to build EOC infrastructure and staff capacity. Hatzell First Nation, $14,947 for equipment, supplies, and training to build foundational Emergency Operations Center capacity. And Quesnel will get over $10,000 for connectivity equipment to improve EOC communications and operations. Through this Community Emergency Preparedness Fund, since 2017, more than $25 million has supported more than 820 projects throughout the province. Williams Lake First Nations Chief Willie Sellers will be seeking re-election come this August. Chief Sellers will be running against one opponent, Dana Alphonse, in the WLFN's Chief and Counselor elections, taking place Tuesday, August 25th. There are also eight candidates running for two counselor spots in the election as well. Polls will be at the Elizabeth Grouse Gymnasium and will be open from 8 a.m. until 9 p.m. August 25th. And Tim Hortons is thanking Canadians for raising $12.7 million on Camp Day last Wednesday. 100% of the proceeds from hot and iced coffee sales that day went to Tim Hortons Foundation camps to help underserved youth reach their full potential. Officials say this year's results are about more than dollars raised. They represent thousands of acts of kindness and a commitment to supporting young people. In the last 35 years, nearly $288 million has been raised, sending nearly 350,000 underserved youth to Tim's camps. In sports, the Quesnel Sea Lions summer swim team were in Prince George this past weekend for the final meet before regionals. Theo Stent broke a couple of club records at the meet, and the group of 19 Sea Lions also picked up five aggregate medals and numerous best times. The Cariboo's regionals will be in Dawson Creek, August 1st and 2nd, and the provincials in Kamloops, August 14th to 16th. Environment Canada has issued a yellow air quality warning for the Cariboo as the region is being impacted or likely to be impacted by wildfire smoke over the next 24 to 48 hours. Cariboo weather, mix of sun and cloud, risk of a late afternoon thunderstorm, local smoke, and a high of 31. Risk of thunderstorms early evening and local smoke, low 16 in Williams Lake, 14 for 100 Mile House, and 12 in Quesnel. 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

A lot of people call Mrs. Robinson the Lemonhead signature song. Hey, it's Nick on the GOAT. And coming up in around 7 minutes, I'm going to give you the keyword you need to get in to win that pair of tickets to go to this weekend's races at Thunder Mountain Speedway. But first, here's the truth. Not ready to go on the GOAT.

0: Alanis Morissette, Hand in My Pocket on the GOAT. Hey, it's Nick hanging out with you. And as promised, if you want to go check out some races this weekend at Thunder Mountain Speedway in Williams Lake on us, well, text the word FANS right now to 250-398-CFFM. That's your keyword, FANS, F-A-N-S, as in there are so many racing fans in the Caribou. Text it right now and good luck. We're going to be picking a lucky winner on Thursday.
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0: Hey, it's Nick hanging out with you on the go. Now here's your 2020 weather. You know, I wish I had better news to share with you. I really do, but it's going to be a double whammy for the next few days because not only is it pretty smoky and we are under an air quality warning, we are also under a heat warning because tomorrow the high is going to be 32. Thursday, 32. Today, 30. So I don't even know how to deal with this because, like, if you have an air conditioner without one of those special filters or an air purifier, you're just going to end up sucking up all that smoke. Right now, we're sitting at 27. At least tonight, we're going to get some relief. It's going to be 16. As for the air quality, the health index is a 4. And tonight, it's going to be climbing up to a 7. So it's going to get smokier before it starts getting better tomorrow. Now, here's the cult on the goat.

0: That was the sound of the Lower Mainland, 5440. Nice to love you on the goat. Hey, it's Nick hanging out with you. You know, hot July nights was amazing in 100 Mile over the weekend. There were so many cars just lining Birch Avenue. It was unreal. And it was actually a record-breaking event because last year they got 445 cars, and this year 561 cars showed up. Wow. And there were just so many of them. Every single parking lot, every single street, every single side street, it was just filled with cars. I was just blown away by just how big the event was. And if you want to see a photo of some photos of those awesome rides, go to our Facebook page, Goat FM, and you can check them out. The thing is, Mother Nature must also love cars because, well, it was smoky the day before, perfect weather the day of, well, yeah, the day of the show and shine on Sunday, and now back to smoke. But fingers crossed, it'll be gone soon.
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0: Hey, it's Nick hanging out with you on The Goat. And coming up in around 7 minutes, you're going to hear The Goat's comedy break. And as usual, it's going to be hilarious. But first, here's the Red Hot Chili Peppers' Snow on The Goat.

0: That was the latest one from the Pretty Reckless. When I wake up on the Caribou's Rock Station, the GOAT. Hey, it's Nick. And are you ready to laugh? Well, I hope you are, because here's the GOAT's comedy break featuring Aziz Ansari.
1: Clap if you don't eat meat. Anyone here not eat meat? Clap if you don't eat meat. Okay? Now, clap if you don't eat meat because you saw a documentary or you read a book that freaked you out about the meat industry. Clap if that's the situation. A few people. Now, clap if you've just seen that stuff in general, like video of a factory farm or read something that like freaked you out about the food industry. Clap if you've seen that stuff, yeah? It's a lot of people. Now, clap if you saw that stuff and you're like, oh my God, that's disgusting, it's cruel, it's inhumane. The government definitely needs to properly regulate the meat industry. There's no excuse for this. The government definitely needs to properly regulate the meat industry. But in the meantime, I kind of still gotta eat meat because I don't want to feel weird and hungry all the time. Isn't that so frustrating? Because no one wants to support that stuff. But you know what the problem is? Salads need to step their game up, okay? Like, salads aren't bringing it hard enough. Vegetables aren't bringing it hard enough. If food is a basketball game, meat is killing it. Meat is just like, ribs! Fried chicken! Steak! Meanwhile, vegetables are like, does anyone want any cauliflower? What about some snow peas? Does anyone like Brussels sprouts? Yeah, I'll take those Brussels sprouts and I'll wrap them in some bacon. That's how powerful meat is, right? You go into a kitchen, you smell bacon. Are you cooking bacon right now? Is that bacon you're making? Is there any way you have a second piece of bacon that I could eat as well? Is there any... No one's ever walked into a kitchen like, are you steaming carrots right now? Are you steaming carrots? I can smell the steam from the other room. Is that some broccoli and cauliflower? Are you making a medley right now? Are you making a steam vegetable medley right now? Oh, don't tell me that's brown rice in that bowl. Don't tell me that's brown rice. You better fix me a plate now.
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1: Good afternoon, I'm Pat Matthews. The Quesnel Fire Department responded to another structure fire at Bridges Supportive Housing on Elliott Street earlier today. Fire Chief Ron Richards says the department received the call around 11:50 this morning.
2: We had heavy smoke on the third floor. We had two patients unaccounted for, and we were quickly able to account for those patients. Crews went in and suppressed the fire with the help of the sprinkler system.
1: Richard says the fire was inside a resident suite, but the cause of the fire is still under investigation. He added that three people were taken to hospital to be treated with smoke inhalation. Mediation talks resumed today between the BC Nurses Union and the province. The nurses held a rally in Kelowna on Monday. The Kelowna rally followed one held in Prince George on Friday, July 17th, and is among a series of events being planned in communities throughout the province. This is about more than one hospital or one health authority, said BCNU President Adrian Gear. It's about ensuring every nurse in BC can participate in legal job action without fear of intimidation or retaliation. According to the BCNU, there have been over 5,200 reports from nurses across the province sharing how they've been threatened or intimidated by their employers to carry out strike work despite the union's direction to members to refuse all non-nursing duties beginning July 2nd. Last week, the BCNU removed its picket lines. As of Wednesday at noon, campfires will be prohibited throughout the Caribou Fire Center. That also includes the Silcoteen Declared Tidal Area. BC Wildfire Service has issued a news release stating that a number of factors go into that decision. That includes the level of fire activity within the region, the availability of firefighting resources, fire danger ratings, the weather, the potential for lightning, and the risk of human-caused fires. The prohibition will remain in effect until noon Saturday, October 31st, or until the order is rescinded. Category 2 and 3 prohibitions remain in effect as well. Hot and dry weather over the summer has prompted drought concerns across the province, particularly in the Okanagan. Minister of Water, Land and Resource Stewardship, Radeen Neal, voiced concerns regarding water scarcity across BC and is asking everyone to do their part to conserve water. Neal says communities across the province are increasing water restrictions, with the most recent example being Kamloops shifting to Stage 4. She added that stream flows are shrinking to near record levels in some areas, particularly in the Okanagan on the Salmon River and the Bessette Creek watersheds, which has caused concern for salmon survival.
3: Declining stream flows and rising water temperatures place additional stress on fish and aquatic ecosystem. And today I'm asking everyone in the Okanagan particularly to help conserve water.
1: Forecasters are calling for elevated drought conditions throughout the province to persist through the summer. The province is providing money through the Community Emergency Preparedness Fund to strengthen emergency operation centers across BC. In our region, Honeyquatine First Nation will receive $30,000 for equipment, supplies, training, maps, and incremental staffing to build comprehensive emergency operation center capacity. The Caribou Regional District, just over $29,000 for technology upgrades and tabletop exercise to strengthen EOC operations.